0: advanced manufacturing, luxury goods, technology, and logistics. Additionally, a product of the 23-member-strong U.S.-led PAC Silica Initiative, the PAC Silica Industrial Hub will create an ecosystem that will have AI at its core. It will bring quality jobs to our people, accelerate our industrial competitiveness, and revitalize our economy. As a strategic component of the Luzon Economic Corridor, the hub will be an advanced manufacturing and logistics center in the global AI and technology value chain. Cagayan is both geographically and economically primed to serve as our gateway to space and host the country's first spaceport. A sounding rocket launch test is slated for next year. Yes, we are going to launch a rocket into space. This we will do in partnership with a South Korean aerospace company. We do not have to look or sail very far to find dependable allies. ASEAN is our safe harbor, within which we share not only mutual proximity, but affinity. During our chairship of the ASEAN Summit this year, we advocated for greater solidarity and cooperation among ASEAN member states. Together, we found ways to alleviate the dire consequences of the war in the Middle East. Through a united ASEAN and its strong extended network, we have achieved greater security and resilience as a region and as individual nations, more capable of withstanding disruptive events. The ASEAN Plus 3 Emergency Rice Reserve System will guarantee emergency rice supply in case of shortage in our domestic production. The ASEAN Digital Economy Framework, led by the Philippines, will harmonize digital rules and enable cross-border digital transactions. It will accelerate the growth of our local tech sector, enable fintech and digital banking solutions, and support financial inclusion, especially for small enterprises. Likewise, the Framework Agreement on Petroleum Security for the joint stockpiling of energy assets in the region has been ratified. And now that our Luzon, Visayas, and Mindanao grids are fully connected, we are in a better position to connect with our neighbors to help realize the ASEAN power grid. Moved by our stark realizations, ASEAN must further strengthen the bonds of our regional cooperation, building on our sense of affiliation and a heightened instinct for mutual assistance. This is Bayanihan for the international community and for this part of the world.
1: Centro. All right, so dato mga katropa no rong pagpahayag it presidente pag-abot sa raya karang PAC Silica nga ginatawag naton. 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Better opportunities para sa aton karon nga mga kung katon pa mga Pilipino. But on the other side, may mga concern nga gina-raise regarding kara. 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